say it's too many. Some say it's not enough. We say it's just right. A 12-pack of rock. 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
1: This is Cassie Kimball from the KFVS 12 Weather Center. Partly cloudy skies today, an isolated shower possible. Highs in the mid-80s with the breeze out of the northeast. Tonight will drop down to the upper 60s, mostly cloudy tonight into tomorrow. Friday, a stray shower or thunderstorm remains possible. Highs in the upper 70s, low 80s, dropping down to the upper 60s Friday night. Cloudy skies Friday night into Saturday, mostly cloudy Saturday with highs in the low 80s.
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0: Southeast Missouri's rock station, Rock 107, is going to rock your ride home with the Detour. 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
9: This is Cassie Campbell from the KFVS 12 Weather Center. Partly cloudy skies today, an isolated shower possible. Highs in the mid-80s with the breeze out of the northeast. Tonight will drop down to the upper 60s, mostly cloudy tonight into tomorrow. Friday, a stray shower or thunderstorm remains possible. Highs in the upper 70s, low 80s, dropping down to the upper 60s Friday night. Cloudy skies Friday night into Saturday, mostly cloudy Saturday with highs in the low 80s.
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5: This is Cassie Campbell from the KFVS 12 Weather Center. Partly cloudy skies today, an isolated shower possible. Highs in the mid-80s with the breeze out of the northeast. Tonight will drop down to the upper 60s, mostly cloudy tonight into tomorrow. Friday, a stray shower or thunderstorm remains possible. Highs in the upper 70s, low 80s, dropping down to the upper 60s Friday night. Cloudy skies Friday night into Saturday, mostly cloudy Saturday with highs in the low 80s.
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0: is the place to rock. 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

0: Southeast Missouri's rock station, Rock 107, is going to rock your ride home with the Detour. 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
11: This is Cassie Campbell from the KFVS 12 Weather Center. Partly cloudy skies today, an isolated shower possible. Highs in the mid-80s with the breeze out of the northeast. Tonight will drop down to the upper 60s, mostly cloudy tonight into tomorrow. Friday, a stray shower or thunderstorm remains possible. Highs in the upper 70s, low 80s, dropping down to the upper 60s Friday night. Cloudy skies Friday night into Saturday, mostly cloudy Saturday with highs in the low 80s.
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4: This is Cassie Campbell from the KFVS 12 Weather Center. Partly cloudy skies today, an isolated shower possible. Highs in the mid-80s with the breeze out of the northeast. Tonight will drop down to the upper 60s, mostly cloudy tonight into tomorrow. Friday, a stray shower or thunderstorm remains possible. Highs in the upper 70s, low 80s, dropping down to the upper 60s Friday night. Cloudy skies Friday night into Saturday, mostly cloudy Saturday with highs in the low 80s.
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0: 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In your face. 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
1: This is Cassie Campbell from the KFVS 12 Weather Center. Partly cloudy skies today, an isolated shower possible. Highs in the mid-80s with the breeze out of the northeast. Tonight will drop down to the upper 60s, mostly cloudy tonight into tomorrow. Friday, a stray shower or thunderstorm remains possible. Highs in the upper 70s, low 80s, dropping down to the upper 60s Friday night. Cloudy skies Friday night into Saturday, mostly cloudy Saturday with highs in the low 80s.
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1: This is Cassie Campbell from the KFVS 12 Weather Center. Partly cloudy skies today, an isolated shower possible. Highs in the mid-80s with a breeze out of the northeast. Tonight will drop down to the upper 60s, mostly cloudy tonight into tomorrow. Friday, a stray shower or thunderstorm remains possible. Highs in the upper 70s, low 80s, dropping down to the upper 60s Friday night. Cloudy skies Friday night into Saturday, mostly cloudy Saturday with highs in the low 80s.
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1: This is Cassie Campbell from the KFVS 12 Weather Center. Partly cloudy skies today, an isolated shower possible. Highs in the mid-80s with the breeze out of the northeast. Tonight will drop down to the upper 60s, mostly cloudy tonight into tomorrow. Friday, a stray shower or thunderstorm remains possible. Highs in the upper 70s, low 80s, dropping down to the upper 60s Friday night. Cloudy skies Friday night into Saturday, mostly cloudy Saturday with highs in the low 80s.
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A 12-pack of rock starts now, so buckle up. It's going to be a rockin' ride.

Some say it's too many. Some say it's not enough. We say it's just right. A 12-pack of rock. 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

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We've decided we're ready for rich people problems because we've already mastered broke people problems.

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1: This is Cassie Campbell from the KFVS 12 Weather Center. Partly cloudy skies today, an isolated shower possible. Highs in the mid-80s with the breeze out of the northeast. Tonight will drop down to the upper 60s, mostly cloudy tonight into tomorrow. Friday, a stray shower or thunderstorm remains possible. Highs in the upper 70s, low 80s, dropping down to the upper 60s Friday night. Cloudy skies Friday night into Saturday, mostly cloudy Saturday with highs in the low 80s.
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1: This is Cassie Campbell from the KFVS 12 Weather Center. Partly cloudy skies today, an isolated shower possible. Highs in the mid-80s with the breeze out of the northeast. Tonight will drop down to the upper 60s, mostly cloudy tonight into tomorrow. Friday, a stray shower or thunderstorm remains possible. Highs in the upper 70s, low 80s, dropping down to the upper 60s Friday night. Cloudy skies Friday night into Saturday, mostly cloudy Saturday with highs in the low 80s.
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10: 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It is a finally Friday. Thanks for joining us this morning. What do we have going on a finally Friday? 7:25, some rock news. 7:40, dumbass of the day. 8:15, some random facts. 8:35, we will get into your not headline news. 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Sky's looking forward to kicking that off this afternoon at 5 with the detour. Also, 6:25 and 8:25, we'll check in on your Cardinals, get that Redbird recap for you. 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Coming up right now, we're going to hear from the Foo Fighters Everlast on the way. 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
12: The Missouri Supreme Court on Wednesday ruled unanimously that governors have broad authority to call lawmakers into special session whenever the legislature is not meeting. The decision upholds the special session that produced Missouri's newly redrawn congressional map. A campaign opposing Missouri's proposed abortion ban amendment officially launched Wednesday ahead of the November election. The measure would reinstate broad abortion restrictions in Missouri after voters overturned the state's near-total ban in 2024. Missouri will not suspend its gas tax despite rising fuel prices tied to the conflict with Iran. The governor's office says gas tax revenue is needed to fund road projects, infrastructure work, and transportation jobs across the state. That's your local headlines. 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
15: This is Cassie Campbell from the KFVS 12 Weather Center. Partly cloudy skies today, an isolated shower possible. Highs in the mid-80s with the breeze out of the northeast. Tonight will drop down to the upper 60s, mostly cloudy tonight into tomorrow. Friday, a stray shower or thunderstorm remains possible. Highs in the upper 70s, low 80s, dropping down to the upper 60s Friday night. Cloudy skies Friday night into Saturday, mostly cloudy Saturday with highs in the low 80s.
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0: Southeast Missouri's Rock Station, Rock 107, What It's Like, Everlast, 532, JB and Morning Buzz. It is that time of morning when we have our first shot of the day. It's a morning comedy shot on Rock 107 or rock107cmo.com.
1: You guys been drinking? Are you guys big drinkers? Anybody? Okay. I mean, I don't mean to judge you guys, but I only drink when it's a special occasion, you know, like when it's someone's birthday on Facebook, but thanks, I keep it very classy. I really am like a huge lightweight. Like, I can't drink a lot. I cannot. Because, like, if I have one drink, I swear, I'll just do something super klutzy, like stub my toe, the camel one. And it's just not worth the risk, you know? But I feel like at every bar, there's always, like, that one overconfident guy who has to, like, swoop in and try to talk to you. He's always, like, 70 years old. And he has, like, one of those, like, long, cascading, gray, sex commune ponytails. And, like, a bolo tie and a lazy eye. And he's like, oh, hey, little lady, what's your sign? You're like, yield. And he just keeps going. He's like, oh, cool, I'm a Cancer. I'm like, I know. Everyone knows you are a Cancer. You are a social melanoma. Go away.
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0: 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It's JV and Morty Buzz. Looks like thunderstorms likely today, 78 for a high. Cloudy tonight, slight chance of a rain shower, low dropping down to 69. Mostly cloudy, 84 tomorrow morning, clouds, afternoon sunshine for your Sunday, high of 85. 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
5: This is Cassie Campbell from the KFVS 12 Weather Center. Partly cloudy skies today, an isolated shower possible. Highs in the mid-80s with the breeze out of the northeast. Tonight will drop down to the upper 60s, mostly cloudy tonight into tomorrow. Friday, a stray shower or thunderstorm remains possible. Highs in the upper 70s, low 80s, dropping down to the upper 60s Friday night. Cloudy skies Friday night into Saturday, mostly cloudy Saturday with highs in the low 80s.
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Sally's Missouri's Rock Station, Rock 107, the beautiful people, Marilyn Manson. It's JB and the Morning Buzz. Looks like thunderstorms, high 78 today. Right now, as we slide into your finally Friday, we sit at 73 with Sleep Theory, Words of Worthless. 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

0: Southeast Missouri's Rock Station, Rock 107.6/16. That was Daughtry at the bottom, wrapping up a six-pack. It's JB at the Morning Buzz. Now, if you're graduating from college and your aunt tells you, well, it's all downhill from here, is that a bad thing or a good thing? Well, it might depend on your aunt's sense of humor or not. Someone on social media asks, when you hear it's all downhill from here, do you interpret it as things getting worse or things getting easier? They explain, I believe the most common intent is that the situation is deteriorating. But the first thing I thought was the opposite, like biking down a hill after pedaling to the top. The worst part is over. 2,000 people weighed in, and in the end, 87% said they think it means things are getting worse. 13% said it thinks things are getting easier. A commenter said, quote, I think usually it's downhill from here is positive. It implies that you're past the uphill battle, but things that are going downhill or going south are negative. I agree with the commenter. If it's all downhill from here, that means it should be easier, unless it's somebody with a sick sense of humor, which is being sarcastic, which that's me. But there you go. Coming up, we're going to hear from The Warning. We have Green Day on the way, but first, we'll get into your news headlines. Take a look at that KFES 12 First Alert forecast next.
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8: A campaign opposing Missouri's proposed abortion ban amendment officially launched Wednesday ahead of the November election. The measure would reinstate broad abortion restrictions in Missouri after voters overturned the state's near-total ban in 2024. Missouri will not suspend its gas tax despite rising fuel prices tied to the conflict with Iran. The governor's office says gas tax revenue is needed to fund road projects, infrastructure work, and transportation jobs across the state. The Missouri Supreme Court on Wednesday ruled unanimously that governors have broad authority to call lawmakers into special session whenever the legislature is not meeting. The decision upholds the special session that produced Missouri's newly redrawn congressional map.
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10: This is Cassie Campbell from the KFBS 12 Weather Center. Partly cloudy skies today, an isolated shower possible. Highs in the mid-80s with the breeze out of the northeast. Tonight will drop down to the upper 60s, mostly cloudy tonight into tomorrow. Friday, a stray shower or thunderstorm remains possible. Highs in the upper 70s, low 80s, dropping down to the upper 60s Friday night. Cloudy skies Friday night into Saturday, mostly cloudy Saturday with highs in the low 80s.
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0: Southeast Missouri Talk Station, Rock 107. Some Braid Stew for you there. That is Great Day 627 with JB and the Morning Buzz. Coming up, we're going to hear from Seether, Drowning Pool on the way. But right now, it is time to check in on your Cardinals. Well, they had yesterday off. So what's going on with the Cards? They got a big series kicking off tonight. Let's find out more. It's the Redbird Recap on Rock 107 at rock107cbo.com.
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2: After an off day yesterday, the Cardinals are back at it tonight. They are at home, opening up a big 9-game homestand. First up, a 3-game series against the Cubs. They'll also see the Texas Rangers and Cincinnati Reds before this homestand comes to an end. It's the first series this year between the Cardinals and Cubs, who are right next to each other in the standings. The Cubs are the second place team in the NL Central, but the Cardinals are just a half game back of Chicago. Milwaukee, who just swept the Cardinals, are the first place team in the division. Andre Pallante on the mound tonight. He's 5-4, a 3.76 ERA, 0-4 with a 4.40 ERA against the Cubs, so he's looking for his first career win against Chicago. Shota Imanaga is set to make the start for the Cubs. He's 4-5, a 4.04 ERA, 2-1 all time against St. Louis. 6:15 first pitch. That means coverage begins at 5:20. 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
0: Southeast Missouri's Rock Station, Rock 107. Thunderstorms likely, high 77 today. Cloudy, slight chance of a rain shower tonight. Low dropping down to 69. Mostly cloudy, 84 tomorrow. Morning clouds, afternoon sunshine for your Sunday with a high of 85. Right now, we sit at 73 with Seether. 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

0: Southeast Missouri's Rock Station, Rock 107, Bodies Drowning Pool, 638. It's JV and a Morning Buzz. Here's some not-so-great news if you're an outdoors person. New research shows that mosquitoes can actually learn to love the presence of DEET, one of the most common insect repellents. Scientists conducted lab experiments where they successfully reversed the mosquito's aversion to the chemical and even made them more willing to approach humans wearing DEET. It sounds like a problem is using too much, like how overusing a medication can make it less effective. In the study, researchers were able to condition mosquitoes to associate blood meals with DEET so that when they were hungry, they immediately sought out the smell of it. They even seemed to prefer a DEET-treated arm to an unsprayed arm. How would this work outside the lab? A possible real-world situation is a mosquito biting someone who applied DEET long ago. In the if the amount of DEET is low, it's possible the mosquito is still going to bite and learn to associate between DEET and the possibility of attaining a blood meal. You don't need to worry about DEET attracting mosquitoes quite yet. One researcher said it's still the gold standard of mosquito repellents. Our work is an important reminder to carefully read the manufacturer's recommendation regarding dosage and application frequency to keep these products as effective as possible. So, yeah, apparently they can build up a tolerance to DEET. So there's some great news for you as we head into a summer and looking forward to getting outside. Coming up, we're going to hear from 3 Days Grace right after our sports flash and a look at your KFES 12 First Alert forecast. Coming your way next.
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9: With the Rock 107 Sports Update, I'm Tony Desiri. Kyle Leahy getting the start for the Cardinals tonight, home at Busch Stadium to begin a three-game weekend series with the Cubs, who will counter with Shota Imanaga. The Cardinals coming off a sweep by Milwaukee. They've now dropped 4 in a row and 7 of their last 9. Leahy, he's 5-3. The Cubs, they've won back-to-back games after a 10-game losing skid. They beat Pittsburgh Thursday 7-2. Shota Imanaga is 4-5. Missouri State Baseball will face Arkansas today in their opening game of the NCAA tournament. The Bears, part of the Lawrence Regional. Kansas and Northeastern also in regional play, which will be double elimination, with the winner moving on to the super regional round. NASCAR will run at Nashville Sunday, the Cracker Barrel 400, 300 laps around the speedway. Ryan Blaney is the race's defending champion. I'm Tony Desiri with the Rock 107 Sports Update, powered by Progressive Insurance. 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
15: This is Cassie Campbell from the KFVS 12 Weather Center. Partly cloudy skies today, an isolated shower possible. Highs in the mid-80s with the breeze out of the northeast. Tonight will drop down to the upper 60s, mostly cloudy tonight into tomorrow. Friday, a stray shower or thunderstorm remains possible. Highs in the upper 70s, low 80s, dropping down to the upper 60s Friday night. Cloudy skies Friday night into Saturday, mostly cloudy Saturday with highs in the low 80s.
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Southeast Missouri's rock station, Rock 107, Metallica with their version of Bob Seger's Turn the Page. 6:54, it's JP at the 40 Buzz. Not going to be the prettiest of days. Thunderstorms around today. High will get up to around 77. Right now we're at 73 with Pierce Seville. So far, so fake. 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

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So cold, breaking Benjamin. 7:05 with JP and the Morning Buzz. Coming up this hour, 7:25, some rock news, 7:40, dumbass of the day. Right now, it's a six-pack of rock with Dayseeker. 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

0: Southeast Missouri's Rock Station, Rock 107. Ghost for you there, 717. It's JP and the Morty Buzz. Have you ever really thought about, is there a possession out there that if you had it, you would think that you made it? Well, there's a new survey that asks people to rank the biggest modern status symbol, and you may have one or two of them. One or more if you really made it in life. At number one, a high-end watch. Number two, a luxury handbag. At number three, the latest iPhone. Number four, an at-home sauna. Number five, a hot tub or pool, even a smaller soaking plunge pool. Designer shoes, a walk-in closet, designer clothing, an electric vehicle, a backyard with an outdoor kitchen. An outdoor pizza oven also made the top 20, along with high-end wine fridge or home bar, a fancy exercise bike, a robot vacuum cleaner, and actual art in your home, especially modern art. For what it's worth, 37% of people say status symbol items have become less important to them as they've grown older. 19% have bought something to impress other people rather than just wanting it for themselves. And 22% say they feel proud having their status symbol items. I just want to feel like the thing that if I to make me feel like I made it, if I could go buy stuff without worrying about how much it costs. That would be just nice. Coming up, we're going to have Eva Under Fire, Foo Fighters on the way. 10 minutes away from some rock news, 20 minutes away from the dumbass of the day. But right now, it's your news headlines and your KFES 12 First Alert forecast next.
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7: Missouri will not suspend its gas tax despite rising fuel prices tied to the conflict with Iran. The governor's office says gas tax revenue is needed to fund road projects, infrastructure work, and transportation jobs across the state. The Missouri Supreme Court on Wednesday ruled unanimously that governors have broad authority to call lawmakers into special session whenever the legislature is not meeting. The decision upholds the special session that produced Missouri's newly redrawn congressional map. A campaign opposing Missouri's proposed abortion ban amendment officially launched Wednesday ahead of the November election. The measure would reinstate broad abortion restrictions in Missouri after voters overturned the state's near-total ban in 2024.
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9: This is Cassie Campbell from the KFBS 12 Weather Center. Partly cloudy skies today, an isolated shower possible. Highs in the mid-80s with the breeze out of the northeast. Tonight will drop down to the upper 60s, mostly cloudy tonight into tomorrow. Friday, a stray shower or thunderstorm remains possible. Highs in the upper 70s, low 80s, dropping down to the upper 60s Friday night. Cloudy skies Friday night into Saturday, mostly cloudy Saturday with highs in the low 80s.
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0: Southeast Missouri's Rock Station, Rock 107, Foo Fighters, Learn to Fly. 728, it's JB and the Morning Buzz. Let's get into some rock news. Another day, another compilation album. Heavy metal legends Judas Priest are gearing up to release a new compilation, The Best of Judas Priest, arriving June 19th. The album will be available in multiple formats, CD, standard vinyl, and picture disc vinyl, and is already open for pre-order. The collection pulls together standout tracks from across the band's long career with a press statement noting that the songs represent key moments from across their catalog and trace the evolution of a band that helped shape the genre itself, highlighting how the group's sound has developed over the years. The track list for The Best of Judas Priest includes You've Got Another Thing Coming, Lightning Strikes, Breaking the Law, Beyond the Realms of Death, Painkiller, Hellbent for Leather, Rock-A-Rolla, Turbo Lover, Electric Eye, Crown of Horns, Living After Midnight, Nightcrawler, Heading Out to the Highway, Better by You, Better Than Me, The Sentinel, and Diamonds and Rust. Beyond the compilation, 2026 is shaping up as a busy year for the band. A documentary titled The Ballad of Judas Priest is slated to release later this year after premiering at the Berlin Film Festival in February. The film was co-directed by Rage Against the Machine's Tom Morello alongside filmmaker Sam Dunn. Judas Priest will also return to the road this summer, launching a European tour on July 25th in Germany before closing out a run on September 21st in London. Head to JudasPriest.com for details, or you can pre-order the Judas Priest, the Best of Judas Priest by just going to Rock107Semo.com, clicking on the story. There's a link in the story. 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Coming up, we have Shinedown, and we're 10 minutes away from the Dumbass of the Day. It's all coming up.
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0: Southeast Missouri's Rock Station, Rock 107. Thunderstorms likely with a high of 77 today. Cloudy skies tonight, slight chance of a rain shower, low dropping down to 69. Mostly cloudy, 83 tomorrow. Some morning clouds, afternoon sun around for your Sunday with a high of 85. 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

0: Southeast Missouri's Rock Station, Rock 107, Stone Sour through Glass, 740 at the JB and the Morty Buzz, and time for the Dumbass of the Day. Now, this guy is a home wrecker twice. A 48-year-old man in Pennsylvania named Eric Perska came home on Tuesday after drinking all night, and his wife was not happy. She told him their marriage was over. They yelled at each other, and he said, quote, "If it's over, I'll tear the house down." He went outside, climbed into an excavator, and began tearing into the house while his wife and two daughters were still inside. The wife did call 911. Fortunately, the police showed up before anyone could get hurt, but the damage to the house was pretty significant. A big chunk of the roof was torn down, and experts say the structural integrity is in question. Eric is now facing several charges, including causing a catastrophe, reckless endangerment, and disorderly conduct. His wife is planning to seek a protection from abuse order as well. So Eric had a few too many beers or whiskey, whatever it may have been, and went home and destroyed his house. So congratulations, Eric. You, sir, are our Dumbass of the Day. The warning are on the way as we get ready to kick off a six-pack right after our Sports Flash and a look at your KFES 12 First Alert forecast.
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7: 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The St. Louis Cardinals are returning to action tonight home at Busch Stadium, beginning a three-game series with the Chicago Cubs. Cardinals have dropped four in a row and seven of their last nine. They lost to Milwaukee Wednesday 2-1 as the Brewers completed the sweep. Kyle Leahy getting the start for the Cardinals. He's 5-3 on the season. The Cubs have won back-to-back games after losing 10 straight. They beat Pittsburgh 7-2 on Thursday. Shota Imanaga will get the start tonight. He's 4-5. Missouri State Baseball, part of the Lawrence Regional in the NCAA tournament. They will face Arkansas in their opening game. Regional play is double elimination with the winner moving on to the Super Regional round. The other two teams in Lawrence, the host school, Kansas and Northeastern. NASCAR will run at Nashville Sunday. It's the Cracker Barrel 400. 300 laps around the 1.3-mile Super Speedway. I'm Tony DeZiri with the Rock 107 Sports Update powered by Progressive Insurance. 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
14: This is Cassie Campbell from the KFES 12 Weather Center. Partly cloudy skies today, an isolated shower possible. Highs in the mid-80s with the breeze out of the northeast. Tonight will drop down to the upper 60s, mostly cloudy tonight into tomorrow. Friday, a stray shower or thunderstorm remains possible. Highs in the upper 70s, low 80s, dropping down to the upper 60s Friday night. Cloudy skies Friday night into Saturday, mostly cloudy Saturday with highs in the low 80s.
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Sally's Missouri's Rock Station, Rock 107 Stain, Mud Shovel, 754 to JB and Morty Buzz. As we continue inside a six-pack, we're going to see some scattered thunderstorms during the morning, becoming more widespread this afternoon. I will get up to around 77 today. Right now, we sit at 73 with Evanescence. 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

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That is Nirvana. 8:03 with JB and the Morning Buzz. Scattered thunderstorms during the morning becoming more widespread this afternoon. 77 for a high right now. 73 with a pretty reckless when I wake up. 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

0: Southeast Missouri's Rock Station, Rock 107, Return to Dust Board, 814. It's JV and the Morning Buzz. Time to get you some random facts for your Friday. According to data from the FBI and MAD, there are nearly 347,000 drunk drivers on the road on an average day, and most offenders drunk drive at least 80 times before they are arrested. Humans could never land on Jupiter, Saturn, Uranus, or Neptune because they are made of gas and have no solid surface. Back when Kim Jong-il was alive, his official biography on North Korea's website said he doesn't poop. There's a condition called erotomania, where a person believes a celebrity is in love with him. And finally, in 1974, there were more than 500,000 pay toilets in the U.S. By 1980, they were almost completely gone. Some random facts for a finally Friday. Coming up, we're going to hear from Tim Montana. First, it's your news headlines and your KFES 12 First Alert forecast happening next.
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10: The Missouri Supreme Court on Wednesday ruled unanimously that governors have broad authority to call lawmakers into special session whenever the legislature is not meeting. The decision upholds the special session that produced Missouri's newly redrawn congressional map. A campaign opposing Missouri's proposed abortion ban amendment officially launched Wednesday ahead of the November election. The measure would reinstate broad abortion restrictions in Missouri after voters overturned the state's near-total ban in 2024. Missouri will not suspend its gas tax despite rising fuel prices tied to the conflict with Iran. The governor's office says gas tax revenue is needed to fund road projects, infrastructure work, and transportation jobs across the state.
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11: This is Cassie Campbell from the KFBS 12 Weather Center. Tracking mostly cloudy skies for today. Isolated thunderstorms for our morning. Scattered showers this afternoon. Highs in the upper 70s. Tonight will be under mostly cloudy skies. Temperatures in the upper 60s. Highs in the low 80s for Saturday. A stray shower or thunderstorm remains possible. Mid-60s Saturday night. Sunday, partly cloudy skies. Mid-80s with isolated showers and storms possible Sunday afternoon.
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0: Southeast Missouri's Rock Station, Rock 107. My own worst enemy, that is Lit 825 with JB and the Morning Buzz. 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
2: After an off day yesterday, the Cardinals are back at it tonight. They are at home, opening up a big 9-game homestand. First up, a 3-game series against the Cubs. They'll also see the Texas Rangers and Cincinnati Reds before this homestand comes to an end. It's the first series this year between the Cardinals and Cubs, who are right next to each other in the standings. The Cubs are the second place team in the NL Central, but the Cardinals are just a half game back of Chicago. Milwaukee, who just swept the Cardinals, are the first place team in the division. Andre Pallante on the mound tonight. He's 5-4, a 3.76 ERA, 0-4 with a 4.40 ERA against the Cubs, so he's looking for his first career win against Chicago. Shota Imanaga is set to make the start for the Cubs. He's 4-5, a 4.04 ERA, 2-1 all-time against St. Louis. 6:15 first pitch. That means coverage begins at 5:20. 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
0: Southeast Missouri's Rock Station, Rock 107. Scattered thunderstorms during the morning, becoming more widespread this afternoon. Heavy downpours are possible. High of 77. Cloudy tonight. Slight chance of a rain shower. Low dropping down to 69. Mostly cloudy tomorrow, 84. Mostly cloudy for your Sunday, high of 85. Right now we're at 73 with Avatar. Tonight, we must be warriors. 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

0: 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Great day, holiday, 836 with JB and DeBorty Buzz. And it is time for your not headline news.
1: This is not headline news. Performers at next month's Freedom 250 concert include Vanilla Ice and Bret Michaels. Tickets are free, and that makes sense. Weighted vests are the new exercise trend. A big money saver if you're already walking around with an extra 100 pounds. A 108-year-old Delaware woman renewed her driver's license through 2033. I don't know her name, but we'll just call her an optimist. And Hacky Sack has made a comeback with Gen Z. Although instead of kicking the sack with their feet, they just tap it with their phones. This is not headline news.
0: And with that, we're going to get into a 12-pack of rock. The Architects standing by, ready to kick it off after our final sports flash. And we'll take another look at that KFES 12 weekend weather.
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6: With the Rock 107 Sports Update, I'm Tony Desiri. The St. Louis Cardinals and the Chicago Cubs meeting at Busch Stadium tonight, beginning a three-game weekend series. Cardinals coming off a sweep by Milwaukee, where they fell Wednesday 2-1, dropping four in a row in seven of their last nine. The Cubs have won back-to-back games after a 10-game losing skid. They beat the Pittsburgh Pirates on Thursday 7-2 at PNC Park. Kyle Leahy will get the start for the Cardinals tonight, 5-3. The Cubs countering at Shota Imanaga. He's 4-5. College baseball, Missouri State beginning its run in the NCAA tournament today. They're part of the Lawrence Regional in Kansas, and they'll open against Arkansas. Regional play is double elimination, with the winner moving on to the Super Regional round. Kansas and Northeastern are the two other teams in Lawrence. I'm Tony Desiri with the Rock 107 Sports Update, powered by Progressive Insurance. 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
11: This is Cassie Campbell from the KFVS 12 Weather Center. checking mostly cloudy skies for today. Isolated thunderstorms for our morning. Scattered showers this afternoon. Highs in the upper 70s. Tonight will be under mostly cloudy skies. Temperatures in the upper 60s. Highs in the low 80s for Saturday. A stray shower or thunderstorm remains possible. Mid-60s Saturday night. Sunday, partly cloudy skies. Mid-80s with isolated showers and storms possible Sunday afternoon.
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6: This is Cassie Campbell from the KFVS 12 Weather Center. Tracking mostly cloudy skies for today, isolated thunderstorms for our morning, scattered showers this afternoon, highs in the upper 70s, tonight will be under mostly cloudy skies, temperatures in the upper 60s, highs in the low 80s for Saturday, a stray shower or thunderstorm remains possible, mid 60s Saturday night, Sunday partly cloudy skies, mid 80s with isolated showers and storms possible Sunday afternoon.
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0: Sally's Missouri Rock Station, Rock 107, Black Crowes, Profane Prophecy. It's JB in the Morning Buzz, 9:32 with the 12-pack all the way. 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

Southeast Missouri's Rock Station, Rock 107, the Presidents of the United States of America. Oh, she's lump. It's J-Band, the Morning Buzz, 9:45. 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And during your lunch hour from noon to 1, she'll get the Gen X lunch rolling. She'll play everything that kept you rocking in the 90s, powered by our friends at Grateful Heads. Don't forget to join Sky this afternoon at 5 as he'll kick off your weekend with the Detour. As I head out, quick reminder, don't do anything stupid this weekend. We do not want you to become our dumbass of the day. Right now, it's Lincoln Park. Heavy is the crown. 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

It's falling away from me. It's falling away from me. Life's falling away from me.

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Everclear, Southeast Missouri's rock station. 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I'm Heather B. with you weekdays 10 till 2. 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

0: Southeast Missouri's rock station, Rock 107, is going to rock your ride home with the Detour. 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
9: This is Cassie Campbell from the KFVS 12 Weather Center. Checking mostly cloudy skies for today. Isolated thunderstorms for our morning. Scattered showers this afternoon. Highs in the upper 70s. Tonight will be under mostly cloudy skies. Temperatures in the upper 60s. Highs in the low 80s for Saturday. A stray shower or thunderstorm remains possible. Mid-60s Saturday night. Sunday, partly cloudy skies. Mid-80s with isolated showers and storms possible Sunday afternoon.
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5: This is Joy Lone from the KFVS 12 Weather Center. There are quite a few showers and storms about, so you'll want to make sure you have that umbrella on hand in case you get caught in a downpour. Temperatures will remain in the upper 70s this afternoon, staying slightly below average. Now, some of us will stay dry today because the showers and storms are scattered, but we could see these continue into the afternoon. And as we get towards the night, those chances for rain will decrease.
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0: Southeast Missouri's rock station, Rock 107, is going to rock your ride home with the Detour. 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
8: This is Joy Lone from the KFVS 12 Weather Center. There are quite a few showers and storms about, so you'll want to make sure you have that umbrella on hand in case you get caught in a downpour. Temperatures will remain in the upper 70s this afternoon, staying slightly below average. Now, some of us will stay dry today because the showers and storms are scattered, but we could see these continue into the afternoon. And as we get towards the night, those chances for rain will decrease.
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inside the Gen X Lunch. 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
7: This is Joy Lone from the KFVS 12 Weather Center. There are quite a few showers and storms about, so you'll want to make sure you have that umbrella on hand in case you get caught in a downpour. Temperatures will remain in the upper 70s this afternoon, staying slightly below average. Now, some of us will stay dry today because the showers and storms are scattered, but we could see these continue into the afternoon, and as we get towards the night, those chances for rain will decrease.
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0: Resident Destroy Me, Southeast Missouri's rock station. How's it going? I'm Heather B. Hope you're having a great Friday, Monday morning. JB and the Morning Buzz back with you, getting you up to date with local news and sports updates. Have a couple laughs with the Morning Comedy Shot. 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JB and the Morning Buzz on Southeast Missouri's rock station. A 12-pack of rock coming up next with Foo Fighters and Finger 11 on the way on Rock 107.
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We're pounded down to 12-pack of rock. This is 3 Days Grace. 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

0: Southeast Missouri's rock station, Rock 107, is going to rock your ride home with the Detour. 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
6: This is Joy Lone from the KFVS 12 Weather Center. There are quite a few showers and storms about, so you'll want to make sure you have that umbrella on hand in case you get caught in a downpour. Temperatures will remain in the upper 70s this afternoon, staying slightly below average. Now, some of us will stay dry today because the showers and storms are scattered, but we could see these continue into the afternoon. And as we get towards the night, those chances for rain will decrease.
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0: Southeast Missouri's rock station, Rock 107, Social Distortion and Born to Kill. JB in the Morning Buzz back on Monday. Going to get you up to date with the local news and sports updates. Have a couple laughs of the morning comedy shot. The forecast with First Alert Weather, KFES 12. And we crack the top on a six-pack of rock each hour. 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Pretty Reckless and Weezer start it next on Southeast Missouri's rock station, Rock 107.
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say it's too many. Some say it's not enough. We say it's just right. 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
7: This is Joy Lone from the KFVS 12 Weather Center. There are quite a few showers and storms about, so you'll want to make sure you have that umbrella on hand in case you get caught in a downpour. Temperatures will remain in the upper 70s this afternoon, staying slightly below average. Now, some of us will stay dry today because the showers and storms are scattered, but we could see these continue into the afternoon. And as we get towards the night, those chances for rain will decrease.
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0: Southeast Missouri's rock station, Rock 107, and Billy Morrison with Becoming. 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
2: I perform at a lot of engineering schools. I go and I'm like, where are the ladies at? They're like, at another school. We have one here, but we built her out of robot parts. We don't know how to talk to her. But women ask me out all the time, actually, before they've heard my nasally robotic voice. And then it's too late. Ha ha. But this one woman said to me once, she said, you want to go out for coffee or drinks? And I was like, coffee is a drink. Bam! She left. So point is, I don't want to go out with somebody who doesn't understand the set-subset relationship. Like, what's next? Want to go out for squares or rectangles? Get out of here, lady. Right? Another woman said to me once, she said, you play your cards right, you might get lucky tonight. And I was like, playing your cards right sounds like skill, the opposite of luck. Bam! Two down! I've dated women of all shapes and sizes, from skinny to rhombus, and from infinity down to negative infinity. That's when she's not even there, happens a lot. Point is, you know, the best part about dating somebody who is overweight is if it's long distance, the distance is slightly less long. And gravity pulls you even closer. So science really working for you. Do you know what I mean?
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7: Hey, good Friday evening to you, Heartland. As we get ready to roll into the weekend, we're going to be dealing with a few scattered showers and thunderstorms this evening. Not expecting anything to become severe, but if you're underneath one of the stronger storms, a lot of lightning and very heavy rain, this activity will begin to weaken as we head towards 9, 10 o'clock tonight. We'll bottom out around 70 to start the weekend. Scattered showers and thunderstorms are possible again on your Saturday with highs in the low to mid 80s. Sunday, mostly cloudy with only a slim chance of a shower, highs in the middle 80s. From the KFES 12 First Alert Weather Center, this is Chief Meteorologist Grant Dade. Enjoy your weekend.
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0: Southeast Missouri's Rock Station, Rock 107 on your Friday with Tim Montana and Break Me Down. Coming up at 5 o'clock, we got the Detour for your ride home. 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

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The Friday Detour is on. Two in a row from Sleep Theory. Let's do another one. It's called Numb on Rock 107.

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2: 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It took less than 15 minutes.
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6: Hey, good Friday evening to you, Heartland. As we get ready to roll into the weekend, we're going to be dealing with a few scattered showers and thunderstorms this evening. Not expecting anything to become severe, but if you're underneath one of the stronger storms, a lot of lightning and very heavy rain, this activity will begin to weaken as we head towards 9, 10 o'clock tonight. We'll bottom out around 70 to start the weekend. Scattered showers and thunderstorms are possible again on your Saturday with highs in the low to mid 80s. Sunday, mostly cloudy with only a slim chance of a shower, highs in the middle 80s. From the KFES 12 First Alert Weather Center, this is Chief Meteorologist Grant Dade. Enjoy your weekend.
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0: Southeast Missouri's Rock Station, Rock 107, and Dog Star All In Now. It is Skywalker hanging out with you, and Monday, JB and the Morning Buzz are back. They've got all you need to know with the local news and sports updates, a couple laughs with the morning comedy shot, the forecast with First Alert Weather, KFES 12, and we crack the top on a six-pack of rock each hour. Monday morning, JB and the Morning Buzz on Southeast Missouri's Rock Station, Rock 107. 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
9: Hey, good Friday evening to you, Heartland. As we get ready to roll into the weekend, we're going to be dealing with a few scattered showers and thunderstorms this evening. Not expecting anything to become severe, but if you're underneath one of the stronger storms, a lot of lightning and very heavy rain, this activity will begin to weaken as we head towards 9, 10 o'clock tonight. We'll bottom out around 70 to start the weekend. Scattered showers and thunderstorms are possible again on your Saturday with highs in the low to mid 80s. Sunday, mostly cloudy with only a slim chance of a shower, highs in the middle 80s. From the KFES 12 First Alert Weather Center, this is Chief Meteorologist Grant Dade. Enjoy your weekend.
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